when I'm alive? And my body, it vibrates as these phrases I relate. I'm always somewhere on the brink.

Ahikarua presents a journey that celebrates the artists and stories of the Dunedin Public Art Gallery Collection. Building from the just-released book of the same title, the exhibition explores ideas of arrival and departure, ways of occupying and experiencing land in the natural environment, buildings, structures and spaces of shelter and protection, and the sharing of stories through art. Acknowledging mana whenua and the concept of ahika as an expression of the continuous occupation of land through whakapapa, the ahikaroa offers audiences a rich sense

0: of the unique location and history of this institution, the wide range of artists represented in the collection, and the artistic, cultural, and historic context of their works. Te Ahi Kāroa, on now at the Dunedin Public Art Gallery.
1: David, I can't believe you made me late for my 3 p.m. lecture. I had to rush so quickly out of the Robertson Library. I completely forgot my $80 Hydro Flask drink bottle.
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0: Hey, this isn't counselling, this is Radio 1.
1: 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Uh-huh. 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

constant and venomous, so troublesome. 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Why do I sow grudges? I'm so fatigued. I'm no longer fairly a call generous, not even showing semblance to it. I know emptiness, cold and remote, living like nothing promotes.

Two of them, the first was a dip, but started out kind. But I still care about him and

0: Records presents four EPs, an independent collaborative release where the bands retain full autonomy and ownership of their music. Featuring the provoking post-punk of Civil Talk, the nebulous noise rock of Sog, the prodigious post-hardcore of You Know Juno, and the riot girl rage of Vagina Dry. Set for release on the 3rd of July, this is a double vinyl four EP release that captures a moment in Ōtiporti's fast-moving all-ages live scene. These trailblazers put inclusivity, gender diversity, and fluidity at the centre, singing loud about what's wrong and occasionally what's right. It is also set to be released on CD, featuring a bonus track per band. You could be in to win one of five CDs, given away on air on our breakfast and drive shows throughout the week, from June 29th to July 3rd. And check out our socials to be in to win a special vinyl copy.
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0: Ho Ta Miro 2025 is an installation by the Mata Hall Collective, which is led by ancestral narratives of Tokuhuru Nuku, Tokuhuru Rangi, Tokuhuru Mawake, and Tokuhuru Atea, the four winds or the pillars of the sky. Inspired by the dynamic visual language of Hukahuka Whakarake, the adornments of customary kākahu, Ho Ta Miro weaves together materials and techniques in an installation that celebrates adaptation, experimentation, and mātauranga Māori across generations. Exploring the intersections between the natural fibre traditions of kākahu Māori, the arrival of wool with British and European explorers, and Aotearoa's modern wool industry. On now at the DPAG.
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0: 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This is the Monday Drive Show. My name is Maddie.
1: I'm Sam.
0: We're so, so excited to be here. Ooh. I haven't been on a drive in 2 weeks. 2 weeks? 3 weeks, maybe. It's been a long time, and I'm so glad to be back in the booth.
1: It is good to be back, isn't it?
0: Tunes. It's so exciting. Yeah, you did drive by yourself last week.
1: I did. Solo road trip.
0: Yeah, crazy. How was driving by yourself?
1: It was pretty darn cool. I forget how a little bit daunting it is to be in the captain's chair. And it's like, oh my lord, I actually have to pick songs and I can't just be like, oh, I want to play this one. Because it's like, no, there's like you're like fade it through the vibes. You can't just jump from one song to another. It's got to be like, maybe there's one song that sounds kind of like both of them. And then you put that in the middle.
0: And it's,
1: and it's like, you know,
0: crazy.
1: Picking threads.
0: Yes. Well, I'm glad you had fun. It was a great listen. It was great. I felt like I was seeing the other side of Monday Drive. Like it was Driveception almost, where I was like driving
1: like,
0: in
1: man, this guy's stupid.
0: Yeah, basically. I was just like, gosh, like, shut up, bro.
1: I wasn't even talking that much.
0: Never. But yeah, it was fun. It was good. But back in the driver's seat, that last track was the new Julia Jacklin, Get Away From Me, I Think I'll Love You Soon. So, so, so sick.
1: Like, very good.
0: So excited to hear more stuff from her. So excited. So many people have released music.
1: Yeah. New music. Almost like Friday was the other day. New Music Friday.
0: Dude, I know.
1: It might not be a real thing anymore, but it's still a thing in some people's hearts.
0: It's a thing in my heart. Yeah. Anyway, yeah. So that was that new release. And now we've got another new release. From This Is Lorelei, their track Billy Come Back, followed up with a little bit of Uktung, who just took out the top spot on the SRN Top 10 this week, which is so exciting.
1: Exciting stuff.
0: So yeah, I guess without further ado, let's crack on into it, right?
1: Yeah.
0: Let's freaking go.

0: That was Whiff of You by Big Dogs on Radio 191 FM. This is Monday Drive Show. I'm Maddie.
1: I'm Sam, and goats walk among us.
0: Goats
1: what can I
0: walk
1: say?
0: Among us.
2: What can
0: guys.
2: I say?
0: That's crazy.
1: That song is.
0: It's peak, it's fire, it's got a rap verse.
1: And they're calling it the trendsetter for the new Dunedin sound.
0: Period.
1: I don't know who they is, but they're doing
0: they
1: it.
0: They are. They is us.
1: They is us. They is us. We be saying that.
0: We be they.
1: We be they.
0: Crazy.
1: Yeah.
0: Yeah. What a track.
1: Yeah.
0: You know, we just had like tracks on tracks on tracks. Before that, we heard New Dog Old Tricks by Aktung.
1: Like a train station.
0: Yep. Yeah. Yeah. Real. Real.
1: You're the vibe train.
0: The vibe train. Oh, I hope everyone else is on the vibe train, and it's not just Sam and I.
1: What up?
0: If you're listening, text us. Tell us if you're on the vibe train.
1: Yeah.
0: 021-272-3461. Speaking of, we've also got another thing to text us about. We've got an album of the week.
1: Oh my gosh, yes. I'm trying to remember which one it is, but I'm blanking.
0: It is for the Dunn Records 4 EP release.
1: Yes! Oh my goodness.
0: Which is so crazy. We've got 5 CD copies to give away.
1: Am I allowed to text in for that?
0: No. Which is just crazy.
1: I'll show it tomorrow.
0: Yeah. But yeah, Dunn Records 4 EPs. If you don't know what that is, it's a 4 EP release featuring Civil Talk, Unojuno, Vagina Dry, and Sog. We've got 5 CD copies to give away on air across all of this week, but this right here is giving one away on Monday Drive in 10 minutes, so that's freaking exciting.
1: Heck yeah.
0: Make sure you keep it locked for that.
1: Word up. I've got a question in regards to those.
0: Mm-hmm.
1: Is it 4 separate CDs?
0: I'm not entirely sure.
1: I don't know either. I might have to go ask, because this is something I would like to know. Because if it is, that's going to be one big CD case. And you only ever really see them go up to 3 before they become like a sleeve thing instead of a CD. It might be a sleeve, actually.
0: Who knows? Yeah, it'd be interesting.
1: I'll go find out and I'll report back.
0: Report back. But yes. Anyway, we've got that coming up in 10 minutes. Right now, this is Dami Ashako with her track Unrest on Radio 1.
1: Too good.
0: Keep it locked.
1: Keep it locked.

0: You're listening to Radio 1, 91 FM. That last track was Total Tommy with Winona Forever. Freaking awesome. Before that, we heard Pearly's Superglue and Unrest by Damia Shako.
1: Heck yeah.
0: Heck yeah. It's 27 minutes to 5, which means it's Album of the Week giveaway time.
1: Yeah.
0: So, you know the drift. Text us 0212-723461. That's 0212-3476. Wait, what?
1: 0212-723461.
0: Yeah, so I got it wrong. Sam got it right.
1: Or if you've got like the, you know how the it has the letters underneath the buttons on your phone? Yeah. It's 0212-RADIO-1.
0: Yeah.
1: Pretty easy peasy lemon squeezy.
0: Pretty easy peasy lemon squeezy. Mm. But you should text us with your top four.
1: Just plead.
0: Top four. Just your top four.
1: Top four, yeah. Just
0: top four anything.
1: Top four anything.
0: Text us with your
1: best
0: top
1: four. Best top four wins.
0: What's your top four, Sam?
1: Oh. See, that's a tough one because...
0: Oh. See, I think my top four is... I'm going to say...
1: Because you've got to pick a category first.
0: No,
1: is the
0: I'm not
1: issue.
0: Picking a category. Number one, ginger beer with lime. Number two, a Dunna Stunner.
1: Mm.
0: Number three, tanning on the beach with a book and a fun drink. And number four is going to be like a chicken noodle soup, like an Asian chicken noodle soup. That's my top four.
1: Number four's got to be... Pillow cold on both sides.
0: Period. Period.
1: Three has got to be a day when you don't check the weather outside and you're just like, I can't even be bothered looking before I walk out the door. And you walk out and it's like the nicest day ever, but also it's still early enough that you can enjoy the day.
0: Yes!
1: Because I have a terrible problem of like... Waking up on Saturdays, I wake up at like 11 or something, some real grub time.
0: Yeah.
1: And I walk outside and it's like 15 degrees. And I'm like, what am I doing with my life?
0: Yeah, real.
1: Yeah, two.
0: We can come back to you. We can play the tracks and we'll come back.
1: When the ocean's not cold, when you put your feet in.
0: Good pick. Good pick.
1: I'll drop my one. After we've selected.
0: Hell yes. So
1: it's definitely
0: text
1: not because I don't have to think of it.
0: With your name and your top four, anything you can think of, you'll go in the running to win one copy of the four EPs, which is very, very exciting. We're going to play some tracks now from the EPs. This is Skyscrapers by Juno Juno on Radio 1 91 FM. Let's go.
1: Yeah.

0: That was 100 Different People by Civil Talk on Radio 1, 91 FM. Before that, we heard Skyscrapers by Yuno Juno. Both tracks are off the 4 EPs album of the week that we are trying to give away.
1: Yeah.
0: Yeah. If you want to, text us 021-272-3461. Your favorite four things.
1: Yeah.
0: It's a great deal. It's awesome.
1: They can be anything.
0: Anything.
1: They don't even have to really be your four favorite things.
0: They could just be four things that you see in front of you.
1: Exactly. Just, and maybe you have bad object permanence, so they're only the things you can think about.
0: Yeah. Like if I was to do my four favorite things that I can see right now, it would be Sam, my water bottle, the computer, and my phone.
1: Damn. What about water bottle above your phone? That's like. Reach.
0: I love my water bottle.
1: A good water bottle will take you far in life.
0: My water bottle's also got you on it.
1: It does have me
0: so
1: on
0: it's like
1: it, which
0: double
1: is kind of crazy.
0: Sam. Crazy.
1: Yeah.
0: Yeah, every time I drink water, I think about you. How does that make you feel?
1: Is it just me being like, stay hydrated?
0: Yeah, kind of.
1: Hell yeah. That's awesome.
0: Yeah.
1: Yeah.
0: Yeah. Anyway, awesome. We've got a very exciting interview coming up in 15 minutes.
1: We do. I am fizzing.
0: I can't wait, actually. We are interviewing the infamous, mysterious, and Grammy Award watching RD1 about their latest release, Always Been a Winner, which is sure to be entertaining at least.
1: Yeah.
0: They did an interview on Breakfast on Radio Control last week, and it was
1: a lot of chuckling went on in that interview,
0: a lot of giggles, so I'm excited to see how this one goes.
1: Me too.
0: Yeah, it's gonna be fun. But before that, we got some good tunes for you.
1: That we do.
0: This next one is a new one from Blonde Shell called Heart Has to Work So Hard. And then coming up afterwards, we've got a Certified Monday Drive classic, Mim Jensen with her track Trackstar. Hell yeah. Let's freaking go. You're listening to Radio 1.

0: Records presents 4 EPs, an independent collaborative release where the bands retain full autonomy and ownership of their music. Featuring the provoking post-punk of Civil Talk, the nebulous noise rock of Sog, the prodigious post-hardcore of You Know Juno, and the riot girl rage of Vagina Dry. Set for release on the 3rd of July, this is a double vinyl 4 EP release that captures a moment in Ōtiporti's fast-moving all-ages live scene. These trailblazers put inclusivity, gender diversity, and fluidity at the centre, singing loud about what's wrong and occasionally what's right. It is also set to be released on CD, featuring a bonus track per band. You could be in to win one of 5 CDs, given away on air on our breakfast and drive shows throughout the week, from June 29th to July 3rd. And check out our socials to be in to win a special vinyl copy.
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1: 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It has just turned 5 p.m. and we are joined by a very, very special guest right now on air. We've got Artie Wan to talk about their latest single.
2: What's cracking? Is Artie Wan in the building? Not in the building.
1: Not in the building.
2: But spiritually in the building.
1: Spiritually here in our hearts.
2: Oh my goodness. You've
1: just released your debut single, Always Been a Winner. How does it feel to have some tunes out in the world?
2: Oh my goodness. I was going to say you have no idea, but you're having this conversation all the time. It feels great. I'm living my best life. Honestly, it is so good. People coming up to me, giving me my flowers. They'll be like, yo, Artie, that track is fire. And I'm like, I know that, but you saying that makes me feel incredible. Am I right? Like, honestly, people are lovely sometimes. And it's nice to be reminded of that. You feel me?
1: Yeah, totally, completely. I'm so glad that you are receiving your flowers because, as we've talked about, you're a Grammy Award watching artist, which is massive. How do you cope with that level of fame?
2: Honestly, just before I get to that question, Maddie, I've just been asked by some of your sponsors if we could play a quick message, if that's cool.
1: Yep.
2: Haraway's Oats. Name a better way to start your day. Look, the Grammys come around every year, and watching the Grammys is, man, it's tough. It's tough. You know, there's people out here I'm vying for. Some people getting their flowers, some people not. But, you know, that's the work I put in for others, you know?
1: Yeah.
3: Too right.
1: Real. You're
3: too right.
1: Very, very generous.
2: Oh, thank you. Appreciate it.
1: Yes. Do you want to tell us?
2: Still good. Sorry.
1: Sorry.
2: Whoa, all right.
1: Whoa.
2: Sick. Wow, thank you.
1: Yes. Do you want to tell us a little bit about the track and, like, what you wrote it about? Tell us a little bit about it.
2: Yeah, for sure. No, before we get into that, we've just got, a quick message from one of our sponsors here at Radio 1.
4: Haraway's Oats, for when you can't afford Cocoa Pops.
2: This track honestly goes out to a bunch of that neurodivergent whānau, you know, for all the autistics in the house.
5: Autism.
2: You know, it goes out to all the whānau with the ADHD.
5: ADHD.
2: Honestly, goes out to all the whānau doing that Naruto run at primary school.
5: Doing the Naruto run at primary school.
2: Honestly, like, we're doing it tough out in here sometimes. And, you know, like, sometimes I might say I'm an ally, you know, I lie a lot. But actually, I'm just one of the community. Like, you know, I'm ripping that Ritalin hard. Like, mine just kicked in 5 minutes ago, which was good because I was freaking out about this interview. I was like, what's gonna happen? But now I'm here, and now it's fire. I'm having the best time of my life. Honestly, if you can see Maddie and Sam on the other end of the Zoom call, they are the loveliest people. They are so kind. They are so nice. And like, honestly, bringing joy to my day.
1: Oh, thank you, Artie. That means a lot.
3: Thank you.
1: Yeah.
2: Just doing my bit.
1: Yes, awesome. What was your inspiration behind the track?
2: Yo, for sure. That's a great question. Just before we get to that, just got another quick message from our sponsors, eh?
4: Haraway's Oats. Definitely healthier than NZ Muscle.
2: Honestly, this week for sure. I can't remember the question, but it's something about the song. What was the inspiration?
1: Yeah.
2: Honestly, it's called Always Been a Winner, and I've always been a winner in my heart, but not always been a winner on the playground, you know? And like,
1: yeah.
2: I do it hard at primary school, doing it hard. Some people like, oh man, there was this, I'm not gonna use his name, but just kind of railroaded me then. I was about to dox this guy, and I was like, no, I'm not going to do that. But
1: no,
2: man, this one particular kid, man, he'd trip me up all the time. It was crazy. You know, on the stones in the playground. We had a stone playground, not a bark one too. So I was like, whoa, that hurts.
1: Yeah.
2: And every now and then get like grazes and stuff. And so it's just like, oh man, he'd be like,
5: "Yo, buddy, I'm gonna beat you up, I'm gonna beat you up."
2: And I'm like, oh, leave me alone. And he'd still beat me up, but it's crazy. So this one's like, man, it's got that trauma, you know? Like, you know, when we get older, we all go back, like, "Mum, you didn't love me, what's going on?"
1: Ooh.
2: And we're really digging into that stuff. And so this is a little bit of that stuff for me, you know?
1: Mm.
2: So hopefully that corridor is helpful to some of the whānau out there, you know?
1: Yeah, 100%, 100%.
3: What up?
2: Oh my goodness, thank you.
1: You write about a lot of vulnerable topics in the song, like you've just discussed, but there's a particular focus in regard to how you smell. Do you want to talk a little bit about that?
2: Yeah, and before I get into that, we'll just hear a message from our sponsors, eh?
4: Haraway's Oats, the breakfast for people who aren't breakfast people and suck to be around by 10 a.m.
2: honestly... You know, some days you just like, oh, you're just like, when you're down in the dumps and you haven't taken your meds, you're like, oh, maybe today's not a shower day. And then you like get 10 minutes into leaving the house and you're like, oh no, I should have showered, people could smell me. And you just feel stink about yourself. And it's just like, and then you feel like people are doing whispers about you, you know, like, and they're like talking about you. Sometimes you see them on the farm. And then they're just like, you can see them from afar and they're like, what's that? And then they look, it looks like they're even talking to the animals about you. And they're like, that animal stinks more than I do. But for whatever reason, you're like in your head and you're like, oh, they're talking about me. And it just makes you feel stink. Now there's a bit of words in this song about that. But also, you know, about like owning your stuff, being a winner. Just like living your best life.
1: Yeah. Period. Awesome. What's your writing process like? Like going into a track like this that explores so many different things, how do you start it?
2: Yeah, that's a really great question. I'm getting a knock at the door.
1: Okay.
5: Yo, Artie, what's going on?
2: Whoa. Henry Hawkins? CEO of Haraway's Oats, is that you?
5: Yeah, Artie, I hear you've been talking smack about me on the radio. What's going on with these fake jingles?
2: Whoa, I'm sorry, Henry. What's going on?
5: Yeah, Artie, you've been talking smack about Oats. Why would you talk smack about Oats?
2: Whoa, Henry. Okay, honestly, I'm sorry. Secondly, I do it with love. And I'm a big Haraway's Oats guy. Honestly, Uncle Toby's got nothing on you. Haraway's is my go-to. If I'm being honest, I got some in my drawers right now for when I need them, when I've forgotten it at work. Go to the drawer, bam, quick breakfast. Honestly, the $11 million that you put into, like, refurbishing the oatmeal last year, that's like, well, across the country, people are destroying manufacturing jobs. Honestly... Haraway's Oats, building them back up. A pillar of the community since 1867. That's crazy. I do it in jest, Henry, but I have so much respect for you and Haraway's Oats. What can I say?
4: Haraway's Oats. Name a better way to start your day.
2: And in terms of that writing process, a lot of it is just like making a bit of a beat, playing some of the guitar, playing some of the bass, doing some of the vocals like I am right now.
1: Yeah.
2: Oh, yeah, yeah, yeah. Like, you know, a bit of
1: that. Was
2: bit of
1: beautiful.
2: That, you know, that
1: was,
2: all that kind of stuff.
1: That was incredible. Yeah. Wow.
2: Henry's just popped off, by the way, so I've said a nice little bit of kakite to him. Really appreciated being on Radio 1.
1: Yeah, awesome. Very, very proud to have Henry on Radio 1. But in terms of your singing, we've received some allegations that you're using auto-tune on your tracks.
2: Whoa, settle down.
1: I just want to address the elephant in the room and see whether or not there was any truth behind those claims, or...
2: I mean, like, before we even get to those claims, I'm a cow, not an elephant. That's crazy. Honestly, the primary schools need to do a better job working on those animals. But allegations... Honestly, I do not know what you're even talking about in terms of the auto-tune. This is all natural. Like, it's crazy stuff out there. What is going on?
1: Yeah, it is crazy. And I can't believe that there would be even be rumors about that.
3: I know. You're just like... What's his name? Mario Andretti? Nah, the other guy. What? Not Mario Andretti. The one of those Italian singer fellas, the opera dude, dudes.
2: To be honest, I kind of compare myself to Il Divo. Like, all of them, though. You know, that's kind of me. I would say I'm the Susan Boyle of Aotearoa. And that's kind of the space I'm gunning for, right?
1: Yeah.
2: Like, sole mio, more like sole me. Are they one? I'm coming for them, you know?
1: Yo,
2: Nene Pati, I'm coming for you, bro. I'm coming for you.
1: Who are your biggest musical influences?
2: Honestly, just, you know, Juno at the moment, Skyscrapers.
1: Period.
2: Man, that's killing it. That's killing it. Oh, giving them their flowers, honestly, quickly by Jorge. Oh, that makes me the opposite of Jorge. That track is crazy. Honestly, Dust with a Kiss, Seek Help. That is a bop. Seek Help, killing it. Honestly, everyone's ripping it. Got influences all over the place. Plus, Howie's Oats, you know?
1: Yeah.
2: Big influence.
3: Word up.
1: You are quite a mysterious figure, Artie. Even in your album art, you've got sunglasses. There's a kid with sunglasses on.
2: That's not any kid, that's me.
1: Yeah.
2: That's me with sunnies, that's crazy.
1: For any curious listeners, could you share a fun fact or two about yourself?
2: Honestly, no one ever asked me about myself. That is, you're such a nice person, Maddie. That's so crazy. Thank you so much.
1: Thank you.
2: Fact about myself. Okay, let me think. All right. Okay. I would say where I'm from, but actually, I'm everyone's neighbor, you know? Like, I'm from everywhere. I could be everyone. Well, maybe not people in Vauxhall. Like, I haven't got really that kind of money, but like, I'm everyone's neighbor, you know? Man. What could I say about me? I did shower today. That's quite personal. Maybe that's too revealing. But, you know, I've learned. People will give you funny looks, trying to avoid that. I got autism. I caught it after the vax. I got ADHD. Ooh. Caught that after the vax, too. Because that's how both of those things work, for sure.
1: I don't know about that one.
3: Yeah, I think science is kind
2: of... For any of the autistic whānau out there listening, that was sarcasm. Definitely didn't catch that one from the vax. Had that one from day dot. Other personal things. Look, deeply insecure guy. You know? But just loving the love, you know, from everyone when they share it.
1: Yeah, that's really great, Artie. Yeah, thank you for sharing that.
3: Yeah, and you know, you're a cat, you're a cow, you have Country Calendar on in the background of your Zoom, and your name's RD1. And your name's RD1, not obvious, it took me a while to catch on to it, a spoof to Rural Directories, the New Zealand Rural Postal Network System thing. What draws you to the country and the rural community, or rural communities?
2: Mate, have you seen that Batman film with that guy called Bane? And he's like, Batman, he's like, you only adopted the dog. I was like born in it or something. And that's how I feel about rural deliveries, you know? I was born on those open roads, you know? Winding, weaving, learning how to brake before the corner. Not like these city drivers who come up to the corner real fast and then brake and they're like, bam! Man, they can't drive in the country, can they?
3: No.
2: I grew up in it. Man, honestly, just... I'm a bit of a city slicker now, and I really just long for those days where you can go out barefoot on that frosty morning and feel your feet crunch on top of the grass, and then your feet get a little bit numb, and then you have to walk on the concrete barefoot, and then it's like, ow, that hurts. But just like, I long for those days. So I'm born and bred rural, and now I'm like trapped in the city prison. But you know, I love the country. Honestly, every Sunday night, that's where we at.
1: Awesome. Do you have a favourite episode of Country Calendar?
2: That's far out. That's crazy question, man.
1: I know. I'm sorry to pull you on the spot like that.
2: No, I know. It's crazy. I mean, I would make that question like the same as kind of just like asking someone to pick their favorite child. Like, I couldn't do that to someone. I couldn't answer that like that. That's crazy. Oh, man. There's a few good ones on Milk out there, right? You know, featuring a lot of my whānau.
1: Yeah.
3: Big up the dairy farms.
2: Yo. Big up the beef. They got the wool farms too. Mm. The merino, that sheep, the high country. Let's go.
1: Let's go. Every farm. What's your favourite type of farm?
2: Again, favourite child, eh?
1: Yeah, I'm sorry.
2: No, I've been... Nah. I'll give you an actual answer to that question. I've been really getting into my Norse wear socks lately.
1: Oh, yeah.
2: Honestly. Oh, man, this is not helping the shower allegations. You don't have to wash the merino wool as often.
6: Nah.
2: So you can get a few days, you know, use out of it, and it keeps you warm. And so it's just like, oh, man, utility sock right there, you know? So I'm a big fan of the sheep farm, the high country stuff right now. Loving it. But ask me in 6 months' time, it'll probably change. And I can tell how this interview's going. You're going to want me back in 6 months' time.
1: Oh, yeah, 100%.
6: Yeah.
1: Why have you only just decided to start releasing music now? Like, what drove you to release this one in particular now? Why haven't we heard from you before?
2: Oh my goodness, that's such an incredible question. I think it's just more like I'm speaking my truth now, you know? Like, honestly, prior to the song, most of what my truth was going like, and then having a chomp on the grass, but now I feel like I'm saying something, you know? Out to all the neurodivergent whanau out there, like, I got you, I hear you, I feel you, because I am you, you know? It's like, why should I say something if I shouldn't say something? And so here I am, speaking it, especially for the country NDs out there, you know? Just like, repping hard.
1: Yeah. Mm. Awesome. Do you have any questions, Sam?
2: Could I ask both of you a question?
1: Go. Yeah, go for it.
2: Oh, okay, I didn't think you were going to say yes.
1: Oh.
2: Okay. Have you listened to the song?
1: Yeah, I have. Yes. Multiple times.
2: Okay, rate it out of 10.
1: Out of 10?
2: Yeah, and be honest. I can tell if you're lying.
1: I'm going to say it's a solid 8.
2: Oh, that's crazy. 8. Here we go. Honestly, that is awesome. All right, Sam, what about you? What are we giving it?
6: I'd probably say an 8 as well. It sounds maybe 8.5. It sounds quite similar to a lot of artists I really enjoy, it's similar.
2: I'm ripping people off.
6: No, I would never say that. You're not a copycat.
2: If you were,
6: you wouldn't be a copycat, you'd be a copy cow.
2: Hey, I should have saved that laugh one for you later.
6: You should have. You jumped the gun on it. But it sounds a bit like a Dibs, a good friend of ours. Mm. It's very, I don't know, just uni scene music, and I think that's quite fun. It's
1: good.
6: It's fun seeing how that can ruminate in multiple different ways.
2: I'll take that. The Secret Squirrel was telling me behind the scenes that it's going to be number one on the charts this week too. That's crazy. That's so nice of all of you.
1: Who knows? Who'd you hear that from? Who knows?
2: Honestly, secret people.
1: It's
2: definitely not a lie that I was just saying.
1: No.
2: Yeah, you can vote for it on the website. Go do that, whanau. That'd be great. Yeah, That'd be awesome. And then we can have a dance party together. Am I right? Move it. You know, good times.
1: Hell yeah. What's your go-to dance move, Ardy?
2: Oh, that is correct. That's a great question. Honestly, do you just know Tectonics?
1: Maybe.
2: Oh, man. Okay, back in the day. I don't even know. I actually can't do it. It's my favorite one to watch. But there was this YouTube channel called H-Town Street Cats, if anyone remembers that. This is like circa like probably 2010. But maybe this is aging me. I'm an elder dairy cow. But there was like, it kind of like was synonymous with like the Skux cut back in the day. Yeah, you know the Skux cut. It's kind of like there's a H-Town dance move associated with that. But yeah, other favorite dance moves. I'm pretty big on the two-step. Not very coordinated guy, let's be honest.
1: True.
2: I'm ripping the two-step and just like commit to having a good time, you know? That's all you can do.
1: Move it. Awesome. Yeah. Well, that wraps up all of my questions, Ardy. Unless Sam had any... You wanted to chuck in on the end there?
2: I would love a question from Sam again.
6: I'm kind of just in shock, you know. This has just been such a crazy interview. I'm just kind of processing it.
2: Oh, my God.
6: It's been awesome. It's been incredible.
2: Aww,
1: yeah.
2: You are both gems. Well, maybe if you wanted, I could intro the track.
1: Yeah, go on. 100%.
2: Yeah. Oh, that'd be great. I appreciate the opportunity. What can I say? You know? Oh, my goodness. Oh my goodness, oh my goodness.

0: 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This is the Monday Drive Show. My name is Maddie. We got Sam here too.
1: Yeah.
0: In case you missed it, we just interviewed RD1, which was...
1: Peak.
0: I think Sam and I are still a little bit speechless after that.
1: I actually think at this point we can both just quit radio because I think we've kind of peaked.
0: That's my career highlight right
1: there. That was...
0: Yeah. I've never had someone intro a track, and never to that caliber, at least, either.
1: Yeah, that was like a whole nother song.
0: That was crazy.
1: That was insanity.
0: Yeah, crazy. If you missed that, like, you really missed that, guys.
1: Yeah. When that's up, I would say absolutely give it a listen. I think I'm going to be sending that to my parents, maybe. Yeah. I don't know. I'm still trying to...
0: Wrap my head around that.
1: Well,
0: we just heard a latest release from Spacey Jane with their track East Village. And we also heard See Through by Effie as well, which is also a new release. Very exciting.
1: Yes.
0: But yeah, that was crazy. I don't even know how.
1: Yeah.
0: Yeah. Anyway, do we just keep going to the next track?
1: Yeah, I'm kind of just waiting for Artie to just chirp.
0: Yeah, I don't know.
1: Yeah.
0: This is Isla by Logan Edwards.
1: Peak.
0: 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Keep listening. Sam and I will get our consciousness back in a second.
1: Yeah, we're working on it.
0: Yeah, this is Logan. Keep it locked.

0: 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Wow. It is a good thing the Radio 1 Rad Times gig guide exists. 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
1: That is so right. It's time for the gig guide. How exciting. 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
2: Sunday the 5th of July, ooh, the man himself, Julian Temple at Arc Brewing Co. That's 2pm.
1: Awesome. And that brings us into next week. We on Tuesday, July 7th, Raiden Freeman and Little Old Man are performing at Pearl Diver from 8pm with tickets from Under the Radar.
2: That brings us to Wednesday the 8th of July. We've got the Octagon... Okay, cool. The Octagon Poetry Collective Open Mic, that's at the New Athenaeum, that's featuring Jenna Heller and Jordan Irvine with MC Jasmine Taylor. That's at 7pm, is free entry, it's an open mic once again, and all are welcome.
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2: Koputai, yeah.
1: Koputai, People's Party and the Pop Tops are performing at Dunedin Musicians Club. 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
2: Saturday, the 11th of July. Gosh, this is getting...
1: It's a hefty gig,
2: getting close to the start of semester, isn't it?
1: Jeez.
2: We've got The Biscuits, Cuticles and Steff Animal at the Crown Hotel. Tickets are from Under the Radar. That starts at 8pm. And then we've got Tally Joy, Takahui, Raichi, Kahu and Shoba at Pearl Diver. Tickets are from Humanitics. That starts at 7:30. And we've got the Andy Sugg Group at Hanover Hall. Tickets are from DunedinJazz.club and that starts at 7:30pm.
1: And wrapping up our gig guide, next Sunday, July 12th, is Western Haikus performing at Yours for their Te Waipounamu tour featuring Kim Hill,
2: Fave?
1: Yes, Fave. 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As always...
2: Gosh, that's quite the lineup, isn't it?
1: Yeah. If you missed some or if you want to see that again, as always, all of that info is up on our website at r1.co.nz/gig-guide. Very exciting stuff there. Should we just get into some more tunes?
2: I reckon.
1: This next one is Skinty Fear by Fontaines DC. 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

0: Like music like this? Or this? What about this? Maybe you're into this. Just another story of a colonized bro. Or even this? Into the future,
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0: That last track was Margo by There's a Tuesday on Radio 1 91 FM's Monday Drive Show. My name is Maddie.
1: I'm Sam.
0: And we've just ticked over the hour. It is now 6 p.m.
1: Yeah.
0: It's the last hour of drive. My ear infection is playing up. I can't hear anything out my right ear.
1: Uh-oh.
0: But you know what? I know in my soul that that was a great track.
1: It was. It was very fun.
0: Yeah. I freaking love There's a Tuesday. So good. Hits every time.
1: Yeah.
0: Anyway, what were we just talking about? You were talking about

0: how are you going to go home and eat chips and...
1: mix veggies from the frozen bag.
0: For dinner.
1: Yeah.
0: And I assume that that's kind of upsetting me, Sam. Mm. But that's okay.
1: I might get a lettuce or something on the way home. Just eat the lettuce.
0: I don't know if that makes it better or worse.
1: Lettuce is so yummy.
0: Lettuce is yummy. What type of lettuce are you making?
1: Iceberg.
0: Right, okay, sorry.
1: There's no other kind of lettuce.
0: Like a butter lettuce?
1: What is that?
0: Like the fancy lettuces?
1: Nah, just iceberg.
0: Fair enough.
1: The rest of them are made up.
0: No.
1: That's the woke agenda, is making new lettuce. The only one is iceberg. That is it.
0: So no.
1: Yes.
0: No.
1: Okay.
0: I like, but like... like a crispy bit of like a romaine lettuce in a sandwich. But like in a sandwich, like a BLT, but like, or something.
1: If it can't stand on its own, then it's just objectively not good, right?
0: Yeah.
1: It's like, I was going to say it's like cucumber, but I kind of like cucumber now, so.
0: Interesting.
1: I used to hate cucumber.
0: It's literally just water.
1: No, that's what I'm saying. It's like cucumber and lettuce are basically the same.
0: Yeah.
1: But like lettuce has always been good.
0: Oh, yeah, I guess so. Well, so is cucumber, yeah. Though. I quite like cucumber. Why didn't you like cucumber? Was it because of the seeds? Because that's why I don't like tomatoes.
1: I just thought they tasted funny.
0: Right.
1: Which is weird because they don't taste like anything.
0: No.
1: They're like a little bit bitter, you know?
0: Yeah.
1: And I just didn't like that at all.
0: Fair enough.
1: I really like tomatoes, though.
0: I don't like tomatoes at all. Mm. It's a texture thing.
1: Fair enough.
0: They just kind of freak me out.
1: They can be a bit funky in the middle at times.
0: My bad.
1: What else is happening in the world?
0: I don't know, but I really don't like tomatoes. Anyway, I feel like we need to move on because now I'm thinking about tomatoes and I'm getting grossed out.
1: World Cup's on.
0: Oh my God.
1: Who are you backing as a New Zealand born, Australian raised individual?
0: I am backing whoever is winning.
1: I'm backing the inside of my eyelids because none of the games are on at times I can be bothered watching them.
0: Dude, I know. I think I've watched like 2 games, maybe 3.
1: Also, I think New Zealand's out.
0: Yeah, I think so too. I don't know. I'm not really keeping up with it. People keep asking me about it because I said like, oh yeah, I've watched a game, and then I actually like have no idea what happens in the games at all. And I played football too. Like I know football.
1: That's crazy. Because there was that game the other day, and it was New Zealand versus Egypt, I think it was. And it was quite a funny game because regardless of who won, there was going to be a first for either team to have won a World Cup game, because before that game, we hadn't won one and Egypt hadn't won one. And now it's just us. We haven't won one. Egypt beat us by a lot, I think it was. It was like 4-1 or something crazy.
0: Yeah. Oh, that's not too crazy for a football game. Actually.
1: But I mean, it's like, I don't know.
0: We used to get beat like 11-1.
1: Yeah. God, it's not as bad as some of the rugby scores I've been involved in.
0: Yeah.
1: Yeah, in the 40s to the single digits.
0: Ooh.
1: Yeah.
0: That's not so good.
1: Nah.
0: Damn. Anyway. Football.
1: Yeah, crazy sport. Football or soccer?
0: Soccer.
1: Football.
0: Anyway, before Sam and I have an argument on air.
1: You also say H, though.
0: Yeah,
1: this
0: I do.
1: This is turning into Attack Maddie. I'm so sorry.
0: Anyway, before Sam and I have an argument on air, this next track is Fairlies by Green Chatton.
1: I think we can agree that we're both pretty excited to hear some music.
0: Shut up, Sam.

0: You are locked in to Radio 1 91 FM. That last track was Clever by Horn. Before that, we heard World of Pots and Pans by Horse Girl and Fairlies by Green Chatten. In a world of pots and pans, Sam, would you be a pot or a pan?
1: I'd be a lid.
0: That wasn't the question. Why would you be a lid?
1: But I'd be a pan lid.
0: You'd be a pot lid.
1: Pan lid.
0: Interesting. Why do you resonate so much with pan lids?
1: Because I just think they're one of those things. I was thinking about this today while I was making my sandwich. I was cooking up some bacon.
0: Awesome.
1: And I was thinking, man, this oil splattering all over me is really annoying me. Because, you know, you put a little bit of water in the bottom of the pan and you heat the bacon in it and it makes it go all crispy. But, like, that also makes it so that all the oil comes out and then it, like, splatters all over everything, right? Which is super irritating because it, like, burns you. And I'm like, damn.
0: I
1: wish I had a pan lid right now. Because I could, like, put the lid on it.
0: Yeah. So you'd be a pan lid just because you want to save people from bacon splatters?
1: Yeah.
0: That's very noble.
1: What would you be?
0: I think I'd be a pot.
1: Yeah.
0: Like a smaller pot, though.
1: Yeah, you'd be one of those pots where, like...
0: Like, where you cook, like, one serve of pasta or, like, your porridge in the morning. Like, that kind of a pot. I wouldn't be, like, a big pot.
1: Shout out those pots, because they always fit perfectly on the element.
0: Yeah, I would fit perfectly on the element, and I would be the perfect size pot for, like, one serving of pasta.
1: Yeah, because those ones that are, like, the pans that are really, really big, and you can cook lots of stuff in them at once are great if you're, like, doing, like, bulk meal prep, like...
0: Yeah.
1: But...
0: I just want, like, one little thing. Or, like, the ones, like, the pots that you use to, like, boil eggs. Like, I think I'd be, like, a little, like, a small-ish pot, I think. I'd be one with, like, a metal handle. Like, I'd be, like, stainless steel, I reckon.
1: Yeah. But it's, like, attached so it doesn't get wobbly.
0: Exactly.
1: Yeah.
0: Yeah. I think that would be me.
1: I need to get a screwdriver and go through all the pots and pans.
0: In your house?
1: In my house and sort them all, because some of them have some very wobbly handles and it's not very confidence-inspiring.
0: For me too. Yeah. Oh, sorry, we're yawning. Should we get on with some tunes?
1: Yeah.
0: This next one is Untreated by Lipstick, and then we've got Formidable Cool by Wolf Alice. Keep it locked on the one. This is the Monday Drive. We've still got 40 minutes left before we skirt out of here.
1: Yeah.
0: This is Lipstick.

0: You're listening to Radio 1 91 FM. That last track was Eat Me Alive by Emily Esplin. How freaking sick, bro. I love Emily Esplin.
1: It's such a good song.
0: I love Emily. I love everything she does.
1: Yeah.
0: Like, it's so cool. It's such a good song.
1: It very much captures the whole Live at Inch Bar vibe.
0: Yeah.
1: But it's not even Live at Inch Bar. It's like a studio recording.
0: It is a studio recording.
1: It's very impressive.
0: It's very impressive, yeah. Mm. Before that, we heard Formidable Cool by Wolf Alice, which is a track I've been spinning a lot lately.
1: Yeah.
0: Similar kind of vibes, you know.
1: Indeed.
0: Yeah. Anyway, it's 6:30. I'm getting a bit eepy.
1: Yeah. Starting to get me a bit.
0: Starting to get me a little bit, but...
1: We will make it.
0: Nevertheless, we shall persevere.
1: Yeah.
0: For you, the listeners.
1: Mm, indeed.
0: I've got some tracks from my playlist that you listen to as well.
1: Yep.
0: First up, we've got Dior by Feeble Little Horse. They released their album Bit Not a couple of weeks ago, and I listened to it. I, like, rinsed it, actually, when I was in Wellington, and it was great. It was awesome. I was just, like, walking up and down Cuba Street listening to this freaking album.
1: It's the way to do it.
0: Yeah, it was awesome. But, yeah, Dior is definitely a standout track. I'm pretty sure it was also a single, but it's so good.
1: Mm.
0: And then we've got These Days by Should, which is a band from the 90s, I'm pretty sure, but they've just remastered their stuff and put it on streaming platforms.
1: Oh, so, I like when bands do that.
0: Yeah, very exciting. And then we've got a little bit of Wonder Horse.
1: Very good.
0: To wrap up this wee little trio here. Anyway...
1: Should we get into it?
0: Let's get into it. I'm so sleepy and I'm so sorry. But this is Dior by Feeble Little Horse on Radio 1.

0: Frick yeah. That was Silver by Wonder Horse on Radio 191 FM. Before that we heard These Days by Should and Dior by Feeble Little Horse. Like a feeble little horse.
1: Yeah. Have you seen a baby horse where they stand up? Those little buggers are all legs, eh?
0: Yeah.
1: Far out.
0: Yeah, I feel like that sometimes. Like, you know when you're walking, and this might just, maybe I'm really weird. You know when you're walking and sometimes you like snap back into like your body and like you become really hyper aware of how you're walking. I feel like one of those little horses.
1: Yeah.
0: With the really long limbs whenever that happens to me. And I'm like, oh, suddenly I don't know how to walk. I'm like stomping. Like,
1: Either you end up stomping or you end up tiptoeing to the point where you go really slow.
0: Yeah.
1: And you're like, no, I need to walk faster. And then
0: you just start overthinking everything. Yeah.
1: Mm.
0: Anyway.
1: Bars.
0: Yeah. You just told me a very fun fact, Sam. And I feel like it'll be a good fact to share.
1: I'm not sure how true it is, though.
0: Yeah. Take this with a grain of salt.
1: Allegedly, the first and only... I've got to Google this, actually. I don't know if I believe it.
0: Let's search this up, because this is kind of crazy. Crazy if true.
1: Yeah.
0: Freaking nuts. Yeah. I feel like if you also feel like a feeble little horse sometimes, maybe you'd relate to Bit Not, the new album by Feeble Little Horse.
1: Oh my... Yeah, it is true. Okay, so... The record of most first week sales for a rock album has been held by AC/DC, Pink Floyd, and Pearl Jam. Mm-hmm. And a fourth band took this spot in 2000, also making it the first and only rock album to sell more than 1 million copies in a week. And it is... Limp Bizkit with the chocolate starfish and the hot dog flavored water.
0: Period. As they should.
1: One of my favorite albums of all time. I like the alien talking. It's, yeah.
0: What's your favorite part? What's your favorite song on that album?
1: I'm very fond of Boiler. It's a very slow. It's not slow. It's like it's got a lot of build through it. It's got like a melodic bit, and then it's like.
0: Period.
1: And there's a lot of like a breakdown, and the music video is crazy because it's like there's. I don't know what they're called, but there's these little dudes that are on the album cover, and there's a bunch of them chasing Fred Durst around for a lot of the music video. It's awesome. Quite a like kind of serious song, but the music video is very unserious, and it's like a little bit cartoon. It's kind of what's that Korn? I can't remember what Korn song it is, but there's one where they cut between, cartoon and
0: Yes, I know exactly the one you're talking about.
1: I think it's off Life is Peachy.
0: Yeah.
1: It's off Follow the Leader. It's got the bullet. Got the life. Got the life. It's like the Got the Life music video. Really fun track. But the whole album's awesome. There's a phone call with Ben Stiller at the end. Because Ben Stiller and Fred Durst are really good friends. I don't know if they still are. But yeah, crazy stuff.
0: Crazy stuff.
1: Shout out to LB.
0: Limp Bizkit.
1: Yeah.
0: Unfortunately, we don't have any Limp Bizkit.
1: That's probably a good thing, because I'd be dancing around the studio.
0: Hell yeah. We do, however, have more songs from my playlist. Yay!
1: Yippee!
0: This next one is my favorite song so far this year, which is a big claim for me.
1: Mm.
0: But it's Love Is by Dev Ellis. Frickin' banger. And then we've got Lucky by Swap Meet and... Freaking Dunedin classic, Beatnik by The Clean. Let's freaking go. 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This next track is Love Is by Dove Ellis.

0: You're listening to Radio 1, 91FM, and that was Beatnik by The Clean. What a freaking tune.
1: Which came first, the chicken or the egg?
0: The Clean or the Beatniks?
1: No, the Beatnik or the Beatniks. We know the answer.
0: In
1: other news.
0: In other news, this is our...
1: We've got a winner.
0: Oh, we've got a winner, yeah.
1: Yeah.
0: I'm just texting you back right now to get your name, but...
1: Thank you very much for texting in. Thanks, everyone who texted in. There were a lot of very, very good...
0: Answers. We've got an ultimate top four of the Southern Cassowary, Pint Night, Logan Edwards... brand new EP, Belong to Someone Else, and Essential Workers, which
1: I
0: feel like...
1: I can't think of a better... Loki, that's...
0: It's well-rounded. It hits my niche interests of Pint Night and Logan Edwards.
1: They're calling Pint Night a niche interest now. Come on.
0: It's crazy, bro.
1: Come on.
0: It's crazy. And it's... Yeah. It's a great list.
1: Heck yeah.
0: But this is Maddie and Sam signing off for this Monday.
1: Yeah.
0: It's been an absolute pleasure. Thank you for letting me back behind the booth.
1: I figured I should pass the keys back to you.
0: Appreciate it, bro. Appreciate it. Although you did absolutely kill it last week.
1: Thank you.
0: I felt like a proud mum.
1: Yeah.
0: But yeah, wrapping up our Monday drive with the Beatniks and their track Dance With Me. If we've got time, it'll also run into House Across the Street by Daffodils. So keep it locked. This is the one.
1: Very fire.
0: Let's go.

0: Records presents four EPs, an independent collaborative release where the bands retain full autonomy and ownership of their music. Featuring the provoking post-punk of Civil Talk, the nebulous noise rock of Sog, the prodigious post-hardcore of You Know Juno, and the riot girl rage of Vagina Dry. Set for release on the 3rd of July, this is a double vinyl four EP release that captures a moment in Otipoti's fast-moving all-ages live scene. These trailblazers put inclusivity, gender diversity, and fluidity at the centre, singing loud about what's wrong and occasionally what's right. It is also set to be released on CD, featuring a bonus track per band. You could be in to win one of five CDs, given away on air on our Breakfast and Drive shows throughout the week, from June 29th to July 3rd. And check out our socials to be in to win a special vinyl copy.
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0: Mondays are the worst day of the week, so this is the Hostile Takeover. 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
2: 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What? Oh, that's bsa.govt.nz for more information.

She is down the road, is down the road, is down the road, is down the road, is down the road, is down the road, is down the road, is down the road, is down the road, is down the road, is down the road, is down the road, is down the road, is down the road, is down the road, is down the road, is down the road, is down the road, is down the road, is down the road, is down the road, is down the road, is down the road, is down the road, is down the road, is down the road, is down the road, is down the road, is down the road, is down the road, is down the road, is down the road, is down the road, is down the road, is down the road, is down the road, is down the road, is down the road, is down the road, is down the road, is down the road, is down the road, is down the road, is down the road, is down the road, is down the road, is down the road, is down the road, is down the road, is down the road, is down the road, is down the road, is down the road, is down the road, is down the road, is down the road, is down the road, is down the road, is down the road, is down the road, is down the road, is down the road, is down the road, is down the road, is down the road, is down the road, is down the road, is down the road, is down the road, is down the road, is down the road, is down the road, is down the road, is down the road, is down the road, is down

Go, my shit, go, my shit, go, my shit, go, my shit, go, my shit, go, my shit, go, my shit, go, my shit, go, my shit, go, my shit, go, my shit, go, my shit, go, my shit, go, my shit, go, my shit, go, 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
1: Dunn Records presents four EPs, an independent collaborative release where the bands retain full autonomy and ownership of their music. Featuring the provoking post-punk of Civil Talk, the nebulous noise rock of Sog, the prodigious post-hardcore of You Know Juno, and the riot girl rage of Vagina Dry. Set for release on the 3rd of July, this is a double vinyl four EP release that captures a moment in Ortiporti's fast-moving all-ages live scene. These trailblazers put inclusivity, gender diversity, and fluidity at the centre, singing loud about what's wrong and occasionally what's right. It is also set to be released on CD, featuring a bonus track per band. You could be in to win one of five CDs, given away on air on our Breakfast and Drive shows throughout the week, from June 29th to July 3rd. And check out our socials to be in to win a special vinyl copy.
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Cheers, gang!

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1: But the fairy tale wasn't to be. 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

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Rust the waves, disturbance on the southern, my rising luck. Flying dog raised when the knife was blood, masquerades, hunt against a part of my life but one. Fire hushed, hatred too bloody, never a chase a fuck but hurting in my prior monks. God was too anxious, killed the flock that hadn't cried enough. Caught a dance to hide his bluff. Guns have flayed the herd, no sympathy from the higher ups. Mothers pay worse, cause Chrissy don't wanna hire us. Watered up relief from the river stream, but I'm tired, nothing came from the quiet cuffs. Naming for a bona fide sniper. Judge, Caesar didn't save another slice for us. Take a chance, lie shunning, mouth wide shut. Jaw break to give me false stuff, the implies cut. Little sibling package didn't manage with a lifeless husk. Cold body hatching, another one wants to bite the dust. Scruffy hair fiddling and plumbing to grab the slightest trust. Man pairs high corrupt, couldn't bear witness when the law they couldn't slide enough. Rattled by the book, by their luck you can smell the stench, strike and punch on him. But influence took the lighter puff and pressed a shoddy try. Only bread and drop for when his die got stated by his yarn pill. Time the sails in, why his ties pumped. Parmesan trails by the gratings all the while and where the mice come up. Otters on sale, pricey veil, shifting the diner rush. Tomcat dumping in, ratting for a diamond cut. Lost hat begrudgingly, partner without a minor fuss. Runaway bird abruptly hung by the viaduct, strung and braised, burning on its bunks, and my time was up. Rust the wave servers on the southern, my rising luck. Flying duck raised when the knife was blunt. Runaway bird abruptly hung by the viaduct.

0: Records presents four EPs, an independent collaborative release where the bands retain full autonomy and ownership of their music. Featuring the provoking post-punk of Civil Talk, the nebulous noise rock of Sog, the prodigious post-hardcore of You Know Juno, and the riot girl rage of Vagina Dry. Set for release on the 3rd of July, this is a double vinyl four EP release that captures a moment in Otipoti's fast-moving all-ages live scene. These trailblazers put inclusivity, gender diversity, and fluidity at the centre, singing loud about what's wrong and occasionally what's right. It is also set to be released on CD, featuring a bonus track per band. You could be in to win one of five CDs, given away on air on our breakfast and drive shows throughout the week, from June 29th to July 3rd. And check out our socials to be in to win a special vinyl copy.
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2: Atamarie, ke te whakaranga mai ko ke Te Reo Irirangi Kotahi. The time is 8:01, which means it's time for a little bit of the Edu breakfast program here on Radio 1. My name is Lily Jane, and I will be taking you through your journey to 11 a.m. today. It's cold outside, just in case anybody was wondering. I do believe that I was mere minutes away from the tips of my fingers falling off, which is the major issue with fingerless gloves. They look cool and they're practical for using a phone, but they are not practical if you actually want your hands to stay warm. In fact, I actually believe that because your fingertips get so cold, you're kind of just Xing out any warmth that was going on in your palms because your hands are so focused on the fact that there is a small part of you that is exposed to the elements quite drastically. So maybe it's on my to-do list to get some real gloves. Maybe it should be on everybody's to-do list to get some real gloves. You know, maybe we should X out this looking cool. You can get those weird gloves that have the fingerprints on them to use your phone. You do look like a dork, but at least you can use your phone. I mean, that's really the main problem, right? Is this is an invented issue where we didn't used to have this issue because we didn't used to have a screen that you had to use your finger for, or at least skin for, and now we do. And now we're forever going to be using fingerless gloves. I have a great korero coming up at around 9:15 a.m. I'm going to have Nick Tipa from Oratoi on the program talking about the DCC's Noisy Spaces project. That'll be a fun little chat for sure. Been hearing a lot about this project, been given a little booklet for this project that sits in my flat. And yeah, excited for that chat. I'm sure you'll all enjoy it. And at 10:15, an hour after that, I will be giving away a CD copy of the 4 EPs, Split, You Know Juno, Civil Talk, Vagina Dry, and SOG. So if you are keen to take home one of those copies, make sure that you tune in around 10:15. Or you could just keep on tuning in the whole time because I've got some very lovely, soothing tracks to start the morning. Yesterday, we started it on a bit of a high note. We had a lot of energy. It was dark. It was drizzly. It was windy. Today, there was a beautiful sunset. Sunset? Sunrise. Sunrise while I was coming to work. You know, there was just that burning, that little sense of fire on the horizon. And I just thought, it's peaceful. It's serene today. The city is quiet at the beginning of the day. You know, it's only 8 a.m. in the wintertime. People are just starting their day. So what better way to start it with a little bit of I Love You from the Bees here on Te Reo Irirangi Kotahi. It's the breakfast show. Stick around. Don't go anywhere.

0: was Formula with Nature. Before that, you heard Stephanie Sayers by the Velvet Underground, and the very first song I played at the top of the hour was I Love You by The Bees. You are on Te Reo Irirangi, Kotahi, and the time just flicked over to 8:15. So you know what that means.
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0: That's right, it's time to round up the roads, first of all. And there are a few more warnings than there have been in the past week and a bit. Of course, we've got that stop-go traffic between St Leonard's and Port Chalmers between 7 and 5pm. We also have a warning on State Highway 88 Dunedin between the intersection of Cumberland Street and Castle Streets. This is roadworks due to the hospital upgrade. This road will be closed in both directions from 11pm on Sunday the 5th of July to 3pm on Monday the 6th of July and between 6am and 3pm daily from Tuesday the 7th of July to Friday the 31st of July, excluding Sunday the 12th of July. Outside of these hours, there will be a lane shift in place. Plan your journey accordingly, allowing for extra time to get around these works. And please do note that due to public holidays, staff resourcing and other factors, closures may not be utilised. So yes, we've got that warning in place. It's just, like it said, St Andrew Street, just that little bit between Cumberland and Castle Street, and that will be closed for pretty much the whole of July coming up from next week onwards. Around the general area, we have black ice warning. State Highway 1, Dunedin to Palmerston. Black ice and grit caution is advised. And the same goes for between Kyburn to Outram. Also, caution advised due to black ice. General conditions across Otipote, Dunedin. Widespread frost, so the advice is to take great care when driving. And remember that Old Dunstan Road is closed between Rocklands Road and the junction at the Sticks. And this will be open again on the 30th of September. The reasoning is ice there. Let's move on to some weather, shall we? Today it is currently 2.8 degrees. Feeling like 2, so we've sawn off that 0.8, unfortunately. It is going to be a high of 11 and a low of 3, but it will be sunny for most of the day. The sun will be out. It will be fine, pake, with morning frosts in sheltered places and light winds. So at least, you know, in Otipote, it's always a lot nicer when the sun is out. In winter, YR is saying much the same. It's a high of 10 degrees and a low of 1 degree. Some morning cloud, but otherwise fine in the afternoon. According to YR, it feels currently like minus 1, and I'm going to go with that one. As someone who was out there early in the morning, that is definitely more of the feeling compared to the 2 degrees that Met Service is saying. Looking forward into the future, Wednesday is meant to be much the same, high of 12 degrees and a low of 4, according to Met Service. Fine with westerlies turning northerly in the morning. And according to YR, pretty much the same thing, high of 12, low of 1. Little bit of morning cloud, little bit of wind in the morning, changing to fine and clear in the afternoon. So otherwise, a fine few days here in Dunedin. There might be some rain going into next week, but at least for the next few days, we are just fine skies with a little bit of sun to defrost yourself throughout the day. Next up on the program, I'm going to bring you some more music, and at 8:45, I will be back with the Rad Times Gig Guide. At 9:15, I will be having a kōrero with Nick Tipa from Aratoi on the DCC Noisy Spaces project. And at 10:15, I'll be giving away an Album of the Week copy. We've got a CD of the 4 EPs. Ooh, very exciting. You'll want to tune in for that one, won't you? Going to carry on the very calm, serene vibe I've had this morning. I was quite liking it. This next band, the West Coast Pop Art Experimental band, is one that my flatmate showed me, and I got quite obsessed with them quite quickly. This is from the album Part One, and the song is If You Want This Love. Following that, we'll have some more good little folk tunes. You are tuned into Te Reo Irirangi Kotahi. My name is Lily. This is The Breakfast Program. And here is If You Want This Love.

Morena, ki te whakaronga mai ko ke te reo erirangi ko tahi. That was The Lemon Twigs with Nothing But You, one of the songs off of their latest album, Look For Your Mind. I love that song because I'm so used to The Lemon Twigs giving you the very 60s or the very 70s, and I feel like the start of that song, they're giving you a little bit more of the 90s. They're very good at taking elements of music history and repeating them, but doing it in such a good way. It doesn't feel like a gimmick. It doesn't feel like they're watering it down or they're repurposing it in a way that doesn't really make sense. They're just doing the classics and they're doing it well. And I feel like that's why people don't get as mad at them as they do with other acts that are like very clearly influenced by the likes of the Beatles and the Beach Boys. And like there are some songs on that record where I just think that just sounds like a Beach Boys song fully. But that's okay because you're doing it so well that I'm not mad at it. Before that, we had Otupoti artist Sam Charles with his single Heaven Knows, which was hitting the top of the top 11 countdown. And I think it might have been our number one track across all the top 11 countdowns last year in 2025. I do believe that to be true. And before that, Labi Sif with Watch Me. Coming up very soon on the program, in about 10 minutes, I'm going to be reading out the Rad Times Gig Guide, telling you all of the best musical events across the city that will be happening this week and this weekend. Until then, I've got a couple more tracks lined up. And after the hour hits, I'm going to be reading you a couple of international headlines before our chat with Nick Tipper from Aratoi at 9:15, talking about the DCC's Noisy Spaces project. Until then, here is The Cleaners from Venus with The Mercury Girl. Here on Te Reo Irirangi Kotahi, this is the breakfast program brought to you by the absolutely delightful, beautiful legends at Adieu.

0: that one there was Soft Baits with Plot Points. And before that, you heard the Broken Heartbreakers, Ootipooti Band with Hey Party Boy, their 2026 single. They're such a good track. And that Soft Bait one, that one's from 2022. I'd never actually really heard that one before until I discovered it just before the program. It's a little less fast-paced for them, but still has that kind of gritty sensibility underneath the surface. Love, love, love it. Time is 8:46 a.m., so we're going to get into a little bit of the Rad Times gig guide.
1: 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Groovy.
0: Kicking it off with today, Ratu Tuesday, the 30th of June, we have the Electric Open Jam at Inch Bar. That one kicks off at 7 p.m. And following that on Wednesday, or Upper Wednesday, the 1st of July, we have the weekly Wednesday stand-up comedy, also at Inch Bar, that one, 7:30 p.m. And just $5 for entry to that one. Rapiri, Thursday, the 2nd of July, we have DJ the Yemenite at Pearl Diver. Nice and early, that one. That's 4:30 p.m. and that is free entry. I repeat, free entry. Paul S. Allen, Inch Bar, the same night, 7:30 p.m. and Quaha entry there. Those are your nice, soft, fun, laughable, I guess, because of the stand-up comedy. Ones for the start of the week, moving into Friday and the weekend. We have two very big shows for us here at Radio 1. Radio 1 91 FM and Dunn Records presents the four EPs release celebration show, These are both feature events for us. The first one on Friday, the 3rd of July at Port Chalmers Pioneer Hall. It's an all-ages gig that kicks off at 7 p.m. It is, of course, featuring all the artists on the four EPs, Civil Talk, SOG, You Know Juno, and Vagina Dry. But there'll also be a special guest, Grace Gemmell, for that one. You can get your tickets from undertheradar.co.nz. Also on Friday, the 3rd, the Whirling Eddies at Cafe Santosha, also in Port Chalmers, 7:30 p.m. Saturday, the 4th of July, it is the R18 version of the four EPs release celebration show. That one is at The Crown. Of course, still all the same big four artists. This time, special guests Kira Wallace and Neve Strang. How good. 7:30 p.m. And again, undertheradar.co.nz for your tickets on that one. Sunday, the 5th of July, Julian Temple at Arc Brewing Company. That one, 2 p.m. A nice little afternoon one to end your week. I do really recommend snapping up your tickets to the four EPs release celebration shows. I can imagine they will be going pretty fast, and I believe they're on their final release. So snap those up. But if you also want to snap up a CD copy of the four EPs, never fear, because at 10:15 here on the Edu Breakfast program, I'm going to be giving away a copy of one of them. Whoop whoop. They are our album of the week for this week. We're giving away 5 CD copies across our Breakfast and Drive shows. So I've got one to give away today, 10:15. If you check out our social media, you will also be able to find a giveaway for 1 vinyl copy of the 4 EPs. That is just on our socials. All you have to do is go to the Album of the Week post, drop a comment below, and you will go in the draw to win that vinyl copy. Very exciting stuff. If you are purchasing a ticket to the shows, you can also opt to purchase a vinyl at the same time, and you get a slight discount there. How very, very good. Exciting stuff at the end of the week. Come out. We'll be there. The Radio 1 team, I'll be there. You can have a little yarn to us. Take a couple stickers, a couple Radio 1 badges. Support your local artists and support this massive 4 EPs project. The time is now 8:50 a.m. I will be back just after the adverts. We will be talking news headlines from around the world. And at 9:15, I'll have Nick Tipper on the program talking about the DCC Noisy Spaces Rehearsals Project. Very good mahi being done there for the musical community in conjunction with the live music committee. That is at 9:15. In the meantime, let's go back to a little bit more music. I started transitioning us from that folk to slightly rocky. I'm going to dial it back just a little bit again. We're going to go back to the folk territory and work our way up again to some more heavier, more indie rock sensibilities in the music. First up, Delaney Davidson with Everything Is Here, his 2026 single. And it is here on Te Reo Irirangi Kotahi.

0: four of Ortiporti Danini's most exciting young bands are celebrating their upcoming four EP split with two electronic hometown shows this July, presented by Radio 1, Te Reo Irirangi Kotahi and Dunn Records. The kinetic post-punk of Civil Talk, I'm just a bottom, the fuzzy noise rock of Song, the addictive post-hardcore of Yino Juno, and the political riot girl rage of Vagina Drive. 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

0: Atamarie. Nama haere mai, the Edu Breakfast program. That was Logan Edwards from Otatahi with his track Half Asleep off of his newest EP. Before the ad break, you heard Kara Jackson with her beautiful soulful track Brain, and Delaney Davidson with Heather Webb with their track Everything Is Here, 2026 single. The time is now 9:04 a.m. Coming up very soon on the program at 9:15, I'm going to be having a kōrero about the DCC Noisy Spaces project. But right now, I have a couple of news headlines from around the world for you.
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0: Right, getting straight into it. A strong aftershock has hit Venezuela 5 days after the twin earthquakes that resulted in 1,719 deaths and triggered a growing humanitarian emergency. Rescue crews are still trying to rescue survivors from the rubble. Colombia's geological survey put the magnitude of the aftershock at 5.1. Red warnings have been issued in Hungary, Poland, the Balkans, Romania and further European nations as the European heatwave moves east. French Parliament has passed a bill to regulate fast fashion, targeting major Asian e-commerce platforms such as Shein and Temu. It imposes a per-item fee for providing textile en masse that will increase over time, as well as placing a ban on advertising for these ultra-fast fashion brands, which also includes targeting the advertising of social media influencers. 6 people have been killed in a shooting in a German youth facility. The victims were employees of the facility, and the alleged perpetrator was arrested the same evening. And a little spot of good news for you at the end there. A record low in child mortality rates has been recorded in both China and India, as well as in Indonesia, underscoring how successful the regions have been at raising the standards of living. Just a few short headlines for you there, and a little bit of good news at the end. I remember watching a video

do get better. There are standards of living that are raised, and as well as things getting worse, there is always something to look on the bright side about, and I think that a record low in child mortality rates past the age of one is definitely something to brighten your day, is definitely something to hold close to your heart. Like I said, soon we will have that kōrero with Nick Tepa, but for now, let's go back to a few more tracks. Here is Saltwater Criminals with their brand new track, Skydiver, released just last week. Here it is on Te Reo Irirangi Kotahi. This is the breakfast program brought to you by Uju. Stick around, don't go anywhere. Love you lots.

0: Atamarie, that one there was the brand new track from Death Cab for Cutie off of their new album, Punching the Flowers. And before that one, you heard Saltwater Criminals with their new track, Skydiver, which is coming off their upcoming album. Very excited for that one. The time on the program and in real life now is 9:14 a.m. and I am joined in the booth by Nick Tipa.
1: Kia ora.
0: How are you going today?
1: Very good. How are you going, Lily?
0: I'm doing great. Now, you are here to chat about the DCC's Noisy Spaces
1: Boom.
0: Project.
1: Let's go.
0: I wish I had some kind of sound effects. I do have like one and it just goes kaboom.
1: But
0: I can't keep using the one sound effect that I have. It's going to get old really quickly. So... The Noisy Spaces Project, it aims to cater to a range of different rehearsal needs, from newly formed band to community choirs. With the project, the DCC hopes to plug local musicians into a network of community facilities to boost opportunities to rehearse within the city. Before we get into the specifics of the project and specifically the spaces it currently includes, can you tell me a bit about where this project sprang from and its relationship to the Utiputi Live Music Action Plan?
1: Yeah, one of the big things coming out of the Live Music Action Plan, which is a plan that we have at the DCC that was created in collaboration with the community to help us know how we can best help serve our local musicians, the wide variety of music communities we have here in Utiputi. So we have an implementation plan, and part of the implementation plan was speaking to rehearsal needs of musicians in the city. And one of the big pieces of feedback that we've consistently had since that plan first was basically signed into being about 3 years ago, was the need for rehearsal space, the lack of accessible rehearsal spaces around the city. So this project kind of came off the back of that, and it was, I guess, an effort to energize and activate some of the community spaces that we already have here in the city, but that maybe have become less utilized in recent years. There's spaces like community halls, bowling clubs. We've got a rugby club, a couple of rugby clubs on there. Spaces that 20, 30 years ago you may have seen used more in that kind of way. But as, you know, we're in 2026, not 1996 anymore. And the people are kind of more and more siloed. You know, man, I sound like a boomer. But it's kind of true, though. You know, it's a lot, like, it is just harder for people to... weirdly, to get in contact with and kind of cold call people. I think people are less trusting. I'm thinking on the side of venue owners, and I think justifiably so in some cases, less trusting of just randoms calling them up. Musicians are understandably reticent to just randomly cold call people up because you get turned down so many times for the times you actually get accepted, and it's like, why do I feel like I'm being a door-to-door salesman right now just trying to play music? And so that's kind of where Noisy Spaces came from. Like, what if we create a resource that's filled with community spaces that we've already gone and talked to, we've established a little bit of a relationship to begin with, and the main thing is we've established that there is an enthusiasm and a desire there from the people running those spaces, those awesome community spaces, to have musicians in the spaces, to have crazy noise coming out of the spaces. So... that's what we've kind of got with Noisy Spaces, is currently a list of 15 different venues around the city that are keen to have musicians come and use them.
0: Yeah. I think you're totally right on it, especially for young musicians and just young people in the community who might not have seen that a huge community like push in their lives, because we're a lot more separated in 2026, and thinking that you could just call up a community hall or something and be like, oh, can I rehearse there? It's not even something that may be on their radar.
1: I think that's so true. And honestly, for me, I'm like, even if Noisy Spaces inspires some kids to call up their local community space, whether it is or not on the Noisy Spaces project, I think that's a win for the project. It's kind of reminding people, like, we can do this. You totally can do this. It's not the hardest thing in the world, although it sometimes may feel really... you know, awkward and uncomfortable. Like, that's all good. Like, you could do it. You could do it, people.
0: And you're probably talking to someone who's a lot older than you on the other end of the phone, who probably is more used to, you know, people coming in and using these spaces in the past, and probably love it if some young people came in and used them again.
1: Totally. I mean, we have a really interesting mix of spaces in Otsuporsi, just with our community spaces in general. Some of them are really, really highly utilized and really busy, and some are kind of struggling. They are struggling to pay the bills, struggling to pay the rent. There are these beautiful halls. There's a couple down in Brighton. There's the Robertson Memorial Hall in Ocean View, and then there's the Brighton Hall in Brighton itself. Both beautiful spaces. Yeah. Brighton Hall is like over 100 years old, and like, you know, especially if you're practicing in summer. In winter, you might want to rug up. Bring a hot water bottle, tuck it under your jacket. But it's there are really awesome, awesome spaces that I think, you know, 50, 60 years ago, you would have had your community dances happening in them.
0: Yeah.
1: And you would have had, and they probably still do, I imagine, have like little markets and things like that in them. So, I don't know. Maybe it's a little bit of golden era thinking from me as well. I was like, let's use these spaces, people. They're so cool.
0: I mean, they're there, you know. You've got to use them.
1: Yeah.
0: Obviously, noise complaints, hot topic in Dunedin.
1: Bring them on.
0: And have contributed to the closure of multiple venues. Was there a kind of process that y'all had for checking if these spaces were maybe going to get noise complained if there was someone playing the drums?
1: For sure. That was probably the big consideration for the project. And then the name as well, obviously being a bit of a nod to our wonderful recent history we have here in the city. So the big thing was just establishing what the relationship was like between the venues and the neighbours. And a lot of these spaces are, well, not a, a few of them for sure, the neighbours are the people who actually take care of the hall spaces. So it's, they're kind of like, yeah, we're fine with it. And you're like, cool, you're fine with it. I guess it's fine then. we also have a hard 10 p.m. noise limit. Time limit on all of the spaces, bar maybe the gas works and Hooper's Inlet Hall, which is so kind of remote. Or in the case of Gasworks, it's in an industrial area with no housing, and also a lot of it's double glazed, so it's actually a really great space for making a lot of noise. And at any time of the day, Hooper's Inlet, there's not a house for maybe 3 kilometres around, so you're
0: kind of... quite impressive if you got a noise complaint.
1: oh yeah. So, but it's 10 p.m. kind of cut-off time, which I think suits the needs of a rehearsal space rather than a venue space. That's the kind of the targeting. Yes, it's rehearsal space because most people won't be rehearsing past 10 p.m.
0: Yeah,
1: most people will be kind of rapping before then. Not everyone.
0: You'd hope so.
1: Not everyone.
0: Get some sleep.
1: People, you know, I've been to a few 1 a.m. band practices.
0: Yeah.
1: yeah. So basically, that relationship, and then we also kind of I went and visited each of the spaces as well, and kind of ascertained what sort of either natural noise dampening stuff there is in the space. I'm no engineer. I'm not claiming to be, but basically simple things like, does the space have carpet in it?
0: Yeah.
1: Does the space even have carpet on the walls, maybe? Is it double glazed? Things like that, that are just like kind of basics that you go, okay, well, that is naturally, there's going to be a little less sound spill coming out of this space. But it will also kind of be an ongoing project, like, but it is by no means like, well, you've got a space next to you now and you have to deal with it. It's nothing like that. It's like, you know, if there are issues, we'll deal with them as they come up, and we'll aim to find solutions that kind of work for the community and the musicians and the spaces. And yeah,
0: totally. It's a hard thing to know straight off the bat before.
1: That's I think it's a pilot, and we'll probably know 6 months down the track how we can kind of make things better. If there are venues that just don't work, then maybe they'll kind of come off. And conversely, if you have a space that you run in town and you think it might be a good fit for the Noisy Spaces project, please get in touch with us at aratoi@dcc.govt.nz. I think that's it. You can look us up online, but just flick us an email because we'd love to have a chat to you about when we do the refresh, getting your venue added onto the list as well.
0: Nice.
1: Yeah.
0: Otsuporsi is a city that very much brands itself on its musical history, and like many cities and towns across the Motu, it's a struggle for venues and musical spaces to survive. Personally, we've had so many young artists and students particularly come through and be like, are there any rehearsal spaces? Do you know, do you guys know where to rehearse? Do you have any leads on that?
1: You're flat.
0: You said
1: I'm such a cantankerous old man. I'm like 31. I'm like, just rehearsing your flat already. Bloody hell.
0: You said of the project that these connections help bolster our local music ecosystem. Where do you see the future of Otupozi's music ecosystem and infrastructure?
1: Awesome question. I mean, I would just love to see the community as a whole taking more of an ownership of our present day music scene. Our many present day music scenes, because it's not actually a monolith here as much as it sometimes is branded that way.
0: Yeah.
1: There's many different people making many different cool kinds of music. I think certain communities naturally have a tendency for their community to kind of take a real ownership over it, but it would be really cool to see, I guess, cross-genre, cross-cultural pride in the stuff that we make.
0: Yeah.
1: I think about when some of the best gigs I've been to have been those gigs where you have, like, the three different people playing and they're, like, a complete random mix of genres. Like, you've got, like, kind of a folky band playing with, like, a hardcore band playing with, like, whatever else, and it's this, like, you get this wee slice, at least in the band scene, like, this slice of, like, contemporary music that's, like, oh, this is Otsuporti, you know? It's not one thing because, we live in this time where music from all around the world is, like, accessible so easily, so we're constantly inspired by not only, like, it was back in that, like, 70s, 80s and 90s of, like, what you could get your hands on a record, all the bands you were playing with. We can now listen to, like, some random tiny bedroom artist and this is not new, right? This is 20 years it's been going on for. But I think we're at a point where, like, the quality, particularly of the younger generation of musicians coming through, just gets better and better and better as, like...
0: Is there influence by more music from the outside?
1: As influenced by more music from the outside, but also influenced by, like, the actual standard of music being produced. Just, like, the technical ability just keeps rising, and which is so, so cool. I also super heartening with, like, the dumbing down, like, increasing usage of AI. It's really awesome to see technical skill still, like, increasing, sort of in defiance to that. Anyway, that was a rant.
0: You really are in your old man era today.
1: As old man, Corey. And I don't have anyone else from Aotearoa here to rein me in and be like, you shouldn't say that. You're representing the DCC.
0: But you've said it to yourself.
1: It's all good.
0: Nick has reprimanded himself here.
1: Yeah, thank you. Sorry, Shane. Sorry, team. Okay.
0: Beyond the world of music, can these spaces be used for other kinds of slightly noisy rehearsals? I'm thinking like theatre or dance.
1: Of course. Yeah. Yeah, it's come out of the live music action plan. So it's targeted and marketed towards musicians foremost. But there is absolutely nothing. Like, what noisy spaces is it's just a link. It's like, here is some contact details, which aren't on the actual physical resource. You have to go online to get the contact details.
0: Course.
1: We made it. I don't know. I just felt weird about putting a whole lot of people's, like, email addresses and phone numbers on a physical resource. I don't know why weird about it. I was just like, no, this is kind of you go follow the QR code, go online, check it out. It has more of the details on there. It's just a link. It's a way, it's kind of turning your cold call into a warm call, if that makes sense.
0: An expected call.
1: Exactly. Like, you know, if you're going to email these people or call the people, the contacts, that they are aware that you might be getting in contact and they'll probably be quite friendly.
0: Yeah.
1: So answering your actual question and not going on a tangent, yes. Theatre, awesome. Use the spaces. Dance, awesome. Use the spaces. I don't know how many sprung floors there are in them, which is often quite a big thing for dance, but there's definitely spaces. I think the South Dunedin Presbyterian Church halls already have quite a bit of dance going on in there, in their front hall space. Or at least traditionally they have, because when you go in and look at that floor, it's like there are heel marks in that floor.
0: Yeah.
1: It's a beautiful sight of, like, a well-worn dance floor, you know?
0: Yeah.
1: They're not just for music, so.
0: And it takes you back to a time where bands did rehearse mainly in halls, before there was any dedicated space, and it just, or like local churches and things like that.
1: Yeah.
0: I think there's nothing better than just being in a room that smells slightly musky with really old paintings on the wall.
1: Oh, so good. And some of them have storage as well. Some of them have a bit of storage and have a bit of capacity to store a bit of band gear for people who want to be regular hires as well. So it's not even like, you don't necessarily have to lug all your gear in and out every time.
0: Nice.
1: What I would encourage people to do is, if you've got a crew of two or three bands who kind of jam together and play gigs together, to try and find one space, particularly if it has storage, because then you could take your gear that you kind of share between you and then just keep it there. And then you've got your kind of sweet practice space set up with,
0: Hot tip.
1: I don't know. There's good ways to do it.
0: There are.
1: Doesn't even have to be a noisy spaces space. Could be another cool space you find, but...
0: Exactly.
1: They're out there.
0: So it is, there are physical ones. I don't know if they can hear that. ASMR. There are physical little booklets with a map of all the spaces. I imagine you can find these across town. Yep. And then there is the online version as well through the DCC website. It has a QR code on the back. You get all the details. It gives you some great, has a great little key. Tells you if they're accessible, if there's off-street parking, equipment available, storage available, acoustic treatment and capacity, and low, mid, and high. I'm imagining that's volume.
1: Availability.
0: Availability.
1: Yeah. So how often the venue is currently being used. Is the tag's availability, is that what it says? So I think low availability is the space is busy, like there's lots of other co-pupa going on. Often like children's birthdays or, you know, rugby practices or whatever else. And then high availability of some of those spaces like the Hoopers Inlet Hall and down in at Ocean View as well. There are also more spaces. There are a couple of spaces that didn't make the list because we were kind of going for a geographical spread to try and spread the different halls and that out around town. So, they are by far not the only halls. I think the list of spaces that I was looking at was like close to 100.
0: Oh, wow.
1: And I think I got in contact with maybe 30 to 40. And then until I reached like, okay, cool, we've got a good spread. And when we need to find more, I'll keep carrying on through that list and getting in touch with people. So there are spaces out there.
0: Yeah.
1: There are so many spaces out there.
0: You got to be curious. You got to go find them.
1: Oh, yeah. It's kind of fun. It's like a little, you know. Finding little bits of treasure, just like community treasure.
0: Exactly. And then who knows, maybe if you're nice to the people who run it, they'll bring you cookies or something.
1: Exactly.
0: There's lots of goodness in this world. You just have to find it.
1: Oh yeah, you'll find your local karate club, you know, down at the local hall. You can do a collab. Get them in your music video.
0: Exactly. Use the halls for music videos.
1: Exactly. Oh, yes. I mean, a couple of those spaces are really good for recording as well. Hoopers Inlet Hall would be a great place. I think the Chills recorded there once.
0: I look, you're going to make 50-year-old angry at me now because I don't know the answer to that.
1: Oh, no, I'm sorry.
0: Yes.
1: Remember?
0: Yes. Yeah.
1: Chills. Awesome.
0: Yeah, love the Chills.
1: Yeah.
0: I do know who the Chills are.
1: Yeah.
0: Okay,
1: unironically. They're great. This is just us being 31 and the age that Lily is.
0: Yeah. I'm glad that you can't read it. There's nothing about me that screams a certain age.
1: I'm not going to put that out there.
0: Oh, yeah. Thank you. I don't want them to know either.
1: Cool. Perfect.
0: Amazing. Thank you so much, Nick. It's available on the DCC website. I imagine you can also find links to it on the Aratoi Instagram and Facebook pages. Go get yourself a copy around town. And if you want to sign up your own space, you can email aratoi@dcc.gov.nz. For the refresh.
1: Yeah.
0: Thank you.
1: Thank you, Lily.
0: Ka kite.
1: Ka kite.
0: Coming up next on the program, I have queued Jen Kohler, Australian artist originally from Aotearoa. This is off her latest album, I Am the River. This is I Am Coming Home. You are tuned into Te Reo Irirangi Kotahi. Keep it locked. Don't go anywhere.

That one there, a real fun one from Geese, of course, with I See Myself off of their album 3D Country, which that one was released in 2023. You are tuned into Te Reo Irirangi Kotahi. My name is Lily Jane, and this is the breakfast program brought to you by the beautiful, lovely, divine legends at Adieu. The time is now 9:49 a.m. We previously just had a beautiful little kōrero with Nick Tipa of Aratoe from the DCC talking about the Noisy Spaces project. This is a project that advertises rehearsal spaces across Otipoti and beyond in more rural communities as well. These are full of halls, they are full of bowling clubs, they are spaces that you, your friends, your band, your theatre mates, your dance mates can rehearse. Make sure that you check it out. It is on the DCC website. You'll also be able to check out Aratoe's Instagram and Facebook accounts. You'll be able to find all the information out about the spaces, the contact details. Do not be afraid to cold call. Nick and I were talking about this, that some people, you know, you get a little bit frightened, and in 2026 we're a bit more separated from our community, from the people around us, and we're a little bit more afraid of each other, especially after COVID. But do not be afraid to call someone up, call up your local hall, even if they aren't featured on the Noisy Spaces booklet or page. Call them up, see if you can use the space. We want Dunedin music or Te Puti music to survive and thrive, and there are the spaces across the city to do it. You just have to look out for them. You have to be a little bit creative in finding them. Coming up on the program at 10:15 after the ad breaks, I will be giving away a copy of the 4 EPs. That'll be a CD copy featuring Civil Talk, SOG, You Know Juno, and Vagina Dry, all 4 of their EPs, plus a bonus track from each band. You'll be able to win that one. 10:15, stick around, tune back in then. You don't want to miss it. And I don't want to miss you. Coming up next, I've got Beth Torrance queued, Susie May, their new single, which is currently sitting at number 4 on the SRN Top 10. Do remember that, well, Te Reo Irirangi Kotahi, we have our Top 11 countdown. Our countdown gets mixed with the countdowns from all the other student radio network stations, BFM, Radioactive, Radio Control, and RDU, to make one big, glorious Top 10 chart. You can check it out at srn.nz or the SRN Instagram page. It's nice to see how everyone compares and where everyone's sitting across all of the stations. Very exciting stuff. We currently have Akhtung, New Dog, Old Tricks, number 1, and Otipoti, SOG, Argument, at number 2 there. Like I said, next up is Beth Torrance on the program. Stick around and don't go anywhere.

0: What's that? You need to get the word out about your upcoming charity function, new movement, local resource, or any other kind of community event. Oh, and you want to find out about all the cool upcoming experiences in Aotearoa? Well, look no further. The Radio 1 Community Notice Board is what you're after. 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

I come in. A very cool new track from LA Outfit, recorded by Otipoti recording engineer, producer Sam Charlesworth. Very cool one there. And then before that, Vanilla Roma, another LA band with Backwash, after Beth Torrance, Susie May, her track sitting at number 4 on the SRN Top 10. Like I say, we got that giveaway coming up very shortly on the program. 10:15, I'll be giving away a CD of the 4 EPs. To get you ready for that, why don't we hear a song from the CD, from one of the EPs, shall we? I'm very excited to hear all of the full EPs from these bands. This one in particular, the single is You Know Juno Skyscrapers. It's very addictive. It's very catchy. It gets stuck in your head like a little earworm in the very best way. Here it is on the one. Stick around for that giveaway. Stick away for more good music. Stick around for one last segment before we end the show at 11 a.m. I hope you're keeping warm. The sun is out now, so hopefully it's not quite so freezing. I was very scared that my fingers this morning were on the edge of getting frostbite, and I did a little rant about fingerless gloves, which I still agree with. Fingerless gloves, do they make your hands even colder? You know, are they really doing the most, or are they just keeping one small part of your hand warm and leaving the rest of it more cold than if your whole hand was exposed to the elements? Maybe we should get a scientist in to talk about this. But for right now, enough talk. Here's You Know Juno Skyscrapers.

0: Records presents four EPs, an independent collaborative release where the bands retain full autonomy and ownership of their music. Featuring the provoking post-punk of Civil Talk, the nebulous noise rock of Sog, the prodigious post-hardcore of You Know Juno, and the riot girl rage of Vagina Dry. Set for release on the 3rd of July, this is a double vinyl four EP release that captures a moment in Ōtiporti's fast-moving all-ages live scene. These trailblazers put inclusivity, gender diversity, and fluidity at the centre, singing loud about what's wrong and occasionally what's right. It is also set to be released on CD, featuring a bonus track per band. You could be in to win one of five CDs, given away on air on our breakfast and drive shows throughout the week, from June 29th to July 3rd. And check out our socials to be in to win a special vinyl copy.
1: That's right, it's Album of the Week giveaway time here on The One, giving away a copy of their four EPs on CD, as you would have just heard from that lovely advertisement, the sweet, sweet sounds of advertisements. Get ready, the number is 0212723461. And I think I'm just going to jump straight into it. I mean, the advert already said all the advert can say. Make sure that you check out our socials as well if you'd like to win a vinyl copy, because there is a giveaway going only on socials, exclusively on socials for the vinyl. But today, right now, it's a CD version. All I want you to do to win this CD, what do I want you to do? I want you to text in, and I want you to text in with your favorite kind of building. We just had You Know Juno, Skyscrapers. It's one of their singles from the EP. And yeah, that's what I want you to do. Favorite type of building. Are you into a gothic building? Do you like skyscrapers, perchance? Are you more of a beach bungalow kind of gal? Or maybe you're a manor kind of guy? Possibly you are really into brutalism. I don't know. It's up to you. All you have to do is text in with that, your name, to the number 0212723461. I repeat, 0212723461. Here on The One. Text in, you can take home a copy, a CD copy of the four EPs. In the meantime, here is another single off of the EP, Vagina Dry with Brutalize. After that, a bit of Idols with Dancer. We've gone very folk, we've gone a little bit country even on the program today. I'm bringing you around to something a little bit more punk, something a little bit more loud. It's 10:19, you know, we're all fired up, everybody's awake. Let's go. Here's Vagina Dry. Make sure you text in 021-272-3461. Favorite kind of building, you could take home a CD copy. Here we go.

Idols dancer there. Te Reo Irirangi Kotahi. We have just started our giveaway for the four EPs CD. And I got a fair few people texting in this morning. So I think, I mean, you know what we got to do? We got to go to the wheel. It's got to be the wheel. Last week, I had a lot of entries for a giveaway. And I got my little phone out and I did the little wheel thing. And we made it all fair and nice. So there's no bias because, you know, otherwise I'm just picking my favourite out of these buildings that people have given me. Because that was the question. The question was, what is your favourite building? Type of building, I should say. And listeners of Radio 1, you clearly have a through line because three people said brutalism in a different way. I had brutalist, just straight up brutalist. And then I had eco-brutalism. Very cool, very fine. I love that one. And then brutalist public building. So apparently the brutalist public building is different to just a brutalist building, but hey, I'm listening to you. You're the ones who takes it in. You are the general public. Your opinion matters. We've also in the mix got cottage there. Nice little cottage. You can imagine it. Some roses outside. Oh, just beautiful, just darling. And then mid-century modern, which is probably, maybe it's my favorite. It's definitely up there for me. It's definitely up there for me. You'd definitely be making the Radio 1 station manager proud because she loves a bit of brutalism. But yeah, so we've got those on the wheel. Let me get the wheel up right now for you. And let's give that thing a jolly good spin, shall we? Oh, here we go. Spin around and around and around. Oh, it's looking like it might be cottage. Could be cottage or it could be eco-brutalism or it could be brutalist public building. Brutalist public building, you are our winner. You will be taking home a CD copy of the four EPs. Very exciting for you. Beating out your brutalist brothers, brutalist and eco-brutalism for the win there. Very good job. Great mahi. Coming up next on the program, I'll be having a little fun, little segment, probably around the 10:40 mark, 10:45 mark. But for now, I think it's just, we should just give it a little bit more to the music, shall we? Some good tunes here on the program. This next one is very silly, very fun, but also just a really catchy track. So I hate that the lyrics are kind of weird because you can't pull this one out at a party. People won't think that you're normal or that you're healthy in any way. This one is Slow Mo, Girl from Alaska. Te Reo Irirangi Kotahi. Stick around, don't go anywhere. And remember, if you missed out on a 4EP CD, but you do want to win one, I'm talking to you, Brutalist, Eco-Brutalism, Mid-Century Modern, Cottage and Beyond. We'll be having another Album of the Week giveaway tomorrow on Drive and then on Breakfast for the rest of the program. Don't forget about those two 4EP celebration shows as well, presented by Radio 1, 91 FM and Dunn Records on Friday and Saturday. All ages and R18, Crown and Pioneer Hall. Get your tickets from undertheradar.co.nz. I'm going to be there and I want to see your face there. Here it is, Girl from Alaska, Slow Mo on the one.

Pursuit, fiery auto crashes. Some will die in hot pursuit while sifting through my ashes. Some will fall in love with life and drink it from a fountain that is pouring like an avalanche coming down the mountain.

That one was, of course, Beck, Where It's At, the album version. And before that, Butthole Surfers with Pepper, which was a little recommendation into the show. I thought that Beck one perfectly followed it up, getting a little bit more a groovy, funky again here on the program. The time is 10:42 a.m. You're tuned into Te Reo Irirangi Kotahi, Radio 1, 91 FM. It's our breakfast program, and we're almost coming to a close, reaching the last final 15-minute stretch. Of course, I will be back again tomorrow on Wednesday. Wednesday, we will have the Top 11 Countdown. Very exciting. Can't wait to see what shuffling's been done, what new tracks are added to the countdown. You can get your last minute votes in r1.co.nz/top11. Make sure that your number one pick gets as close to the top as it possibly can. Also on the program tomorrow, I will be having an interview. I'll be having a little kōrero with a Fleur, who is a student who has made a product. She's made a product called Loop Lead, which is a product that seeks to reduce e-waste in the music industry. Basically a cable kind of cleanup tool. Very exciting. She's a young enterprise student, I'm excited to chat to her. Before I end off the program, I just want to tell you a little bit more about what is going on in Otipoti this week. We, of course, had the Rad Times gig guide earlier in the program, which you can check out, r1.co.nz gig-guide, sorry. But also, there's a couple more things that aren't exactly things that fit on the gig card per se, but it's still nice to know, still nice to get a little shout out about what is going on. At Adju this week, Wednesday, it is the Burger and Pub Quiz. Exciting stuff. Make sure that you get there nice and early. It fills up quick, and not the easiest pub quiz in the world. I keep losing it. But anyway, it's jazz night at Pequeño's on Thursday. Love a good jazz night. Live band, great cocktails, very fun night. There's Friday jams at Suburbia on Friday. We've got the pre-loved clothing market at 414 King Edward Street. That one is on Saturday. I will be there. I love a good pre-loved clothing market. I find so many good things there. And probably shouldn't buy anything more. Definitely have enough clothes, but can't help it. Can't help a little bargain. There's also the Emerson Sunday Roast at Emerson's Brewery, which was, of course, is on Sunday. We've got Celtic Night at All Bar. That one is on Tuesday. There is a bake at Yours on Friday. And poet Dr. Lynn Breslin will be in Show You're Working Out at Yours as well on Wednesday. What else have we got going on? It's jam night at the Musicians Club. That one is on Rapi Thursday. And that is what is going on. Oh, there's also the Puka Matariki Festival 2026, which is also on the 25th of July, but that one is across Saturday and Sunday. You can Google it for more details there. And that is it for what is going on. That's what's going on around Otipoti this week. There will be some more. You can find so many places to check things out. Of course, there's our gig guide. There is the plan, which gets put up around town and slotted into cafes and venues across town today on Tuesday. There is also the Aratoi gig guide. You can find that on their Instagram, Facebook, or website. Check out Under the Radar. They also have a gig guide. There'll be a lot of crossover, but you never know. Sometimes someone has something that someone doesn't. Everyone's trying to be on top of it, but who's fully on top of it, you know? Kai time. I would do a full segment, but at the moment there is no student meals on campus because of the break. So remember to check out the Bowling Club website and social media to see what they've got going on their menu for cheap eats. Cheap, delightful eats. Got a few more tracks for you before the end of the program. This next one, another request. It's Sweet Tides by Thievery Corporation. A great track. Here it is. Te Reo Irirangi Kotahi. My name is Lily Jane. And we've just got a mere 10 minutes left together. But let's enjoy it, shall we?

0: such a groovy little number. Best way to end off the show. My name is Lily Jane. This has been the Edu Breakfast Program here on Radio 1. That was Vanishing Twin with Magician's Success off their 2019 album. Before that, Thievery Corporation, Sweet Tides. A couple smooth tracks for you this Ratu morning. Tomorrow I will be back. We have an interview with a young enterprise student that'll be at 10:15 talking about Loop Lead, her new product. We'll have the top 11 countdown, of course, between 9 and 10. Coming up later today on the program, we've got the AMP show at 12. That's with Aliana and Phaedra. We have Mac Attack at 1. We've got Rosie's Babble at 2. And we've got the soundings from the English Language Department at 3. Plus some good nighttime shows, including Night Shift with Seb at 9 p.m. and Revolt into Sound super late at 11 p.m. for those of you still up and still wanting some good tunes. I will see you tomorrow. I hope you have a wonderful day. Remember on the amount of layers that you should be wearing today. If you're just getting up now and you're just getting dressed, I'm recommending 2 to 3. It's very sunny, but it's a little bit misleading. This morning my fingers almost fell off my hands. It wasn't exactly pleasant. I put on a scarf and then stupidly took off my scarf before I left the house thinking, oh, my jacket's fine. I don't need this scarf. It's not that cold. It's going to be sunny today. And then as soon as I was like a meter away from my house, I went, why did I take that scarf off? Why did I leave it on my kitchen table? I want that scarf. Bring that scarf back to me. Tomorrow it'll be much the same weather-wise. We're looking at a high of 12 and a low of 1, a low of 1. But it's getting that way. It is getting into proper, proper winter time, isn't it? You, me, here tomorrow, 8 a.m. I will see you there. But for now, it is mā te wā. It is have a great day. And it's smile. Smile. Why not smile? Wait, you can always, there's always something to smile about. You always got to get that little smile on your face, why don't you?
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2: 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Brozzy's Babble, right here on Te Reo Irirangi Kotahi.

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I'll pretend to be you. 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